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The latest for you by our girl Taylor Swift, featured in Toy Story 5. I'm so excited to watch. By the way, new Taylor Swift, I Knew It, I Knew You, is on the way next.

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1: So there is an ideal age when it comes to traveling with your kiddos. 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

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As promised, some new music for you on the way. Niall Horan's Taste So Good is coming up after the Goo Goo Dolls.

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Thank you for allowing us to keep you company and making us your soundtrack on this Friday night. U2 is on. 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

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Here we go, a little past midnight, getting your weekend underway. 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

to the top. I've been out of shape, taking out the box. I'm an astronaut. I blasted off the planet, rock to cause catastrophe, and it matters more because I had it. Now I had a thought about wreaking havoc on an opposition. Kind of shocking, they want a static with precision. I'm automatic quarterback. I ain't talking second, pack it up.

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of Andy and Bob in the morning, 92.9 Tom FM. And we will have lots more chances for you to win a free $2,500. 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

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I'm Heather, and if we don't quite have the funds or the time off for a big vacation, why not a microcation? We're going to talk about this coming up.

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I'm Heather, and you can find me on Instagram at Heather Radio. I'm on TikTok as well, Heather_Radio. Can't wait to chat with you over there. And you can get me there anytime. I mean, let's be honest, we all live on our phones.

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And what's on your travel bucket list for here in America? Maybe some states or cities you're like, oh, I've always wanted to go there. Maybe some national parks or landmarks. What could help with this ultimate American trip? Free money. America's turning 250 and you've got the chance to win $2,500. You still have a lot more chances of this money, by the way. So we're going to pick the winning back up Monday morning at 8.

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It's 92.9 Tom FM. And this summer, it seems like we've moved on from putting frozen jalapenos in wine. That was the trend last year. And now it's about frozen pickles in Sauvignon Blanc. The trend popping up on TikTok and Instagram. It's so simple. You just toss slices of frozen dill pickles into a glass of chilled white wine. Sometimes add a splash of pickle brine for an extra punch. Now, some critics are not buying it. They said this is gross. So is this something you're going to be trying?

0: 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When I'm in a bad mood, I just crank up the tunes and the bad mood is gone and my day is all bright and sunny once again.
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I'm Heather. This is a hard question. 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There was a big study done, and we're going to talk about it coming up.

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1: I'm Heather. So have you seen these Get Unready videos with me on social media? 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Why are we doing this? Are there actual benefits to it? 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

your home for Andy and Bob. It's 92.9 Tom FM. And here we go, a little after 5 a.m. Good morning. I hope you're having a great start to your Saturday. And thank you so much for taking us along with you.

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We are so very proud of the 436th and so thankful you have us on at Dover AFB. 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
5: Sunny, breezy, very warm day tomorrow. Thunderstorm in spots in the afternoon. The high at 89. Monday, partly sunny with a high near 83. And then plenty of sun on Tuesday with a high Tuesday afternoon up to 86. I'm Steve Williams.
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0: And we love being here with you on iHeart stations from here in LA to New York City and all points in between. Graduation season and a ton of ceremonies are happening today. So this morning we want to shout out the grad or grads in your life. Congratulations. It'd be way cooler if you did it yourself. So call us at 866-4-LNK. Who are they? What's the story? Share the sacrifices or the plans for the future. We want to give our grads their flowers next on the LNK Weekend Show.

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6: In the afternoon, the high at 89. Monday, partly sunny with a high near 83. And then plenty of sun on Tuesday with a high Tuesday afternoon up to 86. I'm Steve Williams.
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1: 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And you are so caring to be here with us on the LNK Weekend Show.

0: 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The pump, the circumstance, the graduation celebration. It's in the air for sure, and we're on the air. We're the Ellen K. Weekend Show. I'm Ellen.
1: I'm Ryan Mano.
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0: 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Michael, the movie continues to gain traction around the world. It's headed for $1 billion, the biggest biopic ever, beating out Oppenheimer. And Katherine Jackson says Michael was just born with it.
1: I've always wondered, how could a kid like Michael, who never lived the part, could sing with so much feeling as if they knew what they were really singing about?
0: And I had the pleasure of visiting Michael's childhood home. Well, he lived there till he was 29. He built a koi pond for Mama Katherine Jackson. You can see it all on my socials at Official Ellen K.

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0: And we love being here with you on iHeart stations from here in LA to New York City and all points in between. Graduation season and a ton of ceremonies are happening today. So this morning we want to shout out the grad or grads in your life. Congratulations. It'd be way cooler if you did it yourself. So call us at 866-4-LNK. Who are they? What's the story? Share the sacrifices or the plans for the future. We want to give our grads their flowers next on the LNK Weekend Show.

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3: Breezy, very warm day tomorrow. A thunderstorm in spots in the afternoon. The high at 89. Monday, partly sunny with a high near 83. And then plenty of sun on Tuesday with a high Tuesday afternoon up to 86. I'm Steve Williams.
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1: 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And you are so caring to be here with us on the Ellen K. Weekend Show.

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0: 92.9 Tom FM. Michael the Movie continues to gain traction around the world. It's headed for $1 billion, the biggest biopic ever, beating out Oppenheimer. And Katherine Jackson says Michael was just born with it.
1: I've always wondered, how could a kid like Michael, who never lived the part, could sing with so much feeling as if they knew what they were really singing about?
0: And I had the pleasure of visiting Michael's childhood home. Well, he lived there till he's 29. He built a koi pond for Mama Katherine Jackson. You can see it all on my socials at Official Ellen K.

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0: It's 92.9 Tom FM. Hope your Saturday morning's off to a great start. From new movies to sports, a lot of things happening this month since we're in June. I'll write it down for you coming up in just a bit. Right now, Tom Petty is Free Falling.
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to the top. I've been out of shape, taking out the box. I'm an astronaut. I blasted off the planet, rock that caused catastrophe, and it matters more because I had it. Now I had a thought about wreaking havoc on an opposition. Kind of shocking, they want a static with precision. I'm automatic. Quarterback, I ain't talking second. Pack it up on.

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If you're all about those Prime Day deals, well, good news. Amazon is now extending Amazon Prime Day. I'll tell you when it is and how long it's going to be coming up in just a bit.

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Andy Cohen and Anderson Cooper are going to be back in Times Square, but not for New Year's Eve. It's for something happening next month. I'll explain coming up in just a bit. Hang on.

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The home of Andy and Bob in the morning, 92.9 Tom FM. Still waiting on those dates. Apparently, Huntrix is going to be going on tour. The K-pop Demon Hunters and obviously the girls of Huntrix. But no dates have been given out just yet. So as soon as they release those dates, we'll let you know when and where. Right now, this guy's on tour. Bryan Adams in Heaven.

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All right, so Bush's Baked Beans is trying something new for the summertime, and I am not, I repeat, not on board with any of this. I'll explain the new flavors coming up in just a bit. 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

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Okay, have you ever heard of a plastic surgery party? It's not what you think. Well, maybe it is what you think. I'll explain coming up in just a bit. 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

0: She'll be all right. No riding shining armored knight. She will save herself this time. 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

92.9 Tom FM, the 80s, 90s, and now. It's Kyle McMahon. Thank you so much for hanging out with me today. We have got a lot of great stuff coming up in the show, so stay tuned. I've got your chance at gas, free gas, an interview with Nicolas Cage, and so much more.

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0: Clearing skies and humid tonight. Still a shower and thunderstorm mainly early. Low tonight at 68. Intervals of clouds and sun. Breezy and hot on Sunday. A thunderstorm in spots in the afternoon. The high tomorrow near 90. Clear skies tomorrow night with a low at 65. And then partly sunny on Monday with a high 83. For Tuesday, plenty of sunshine. The high again 83. Sunny and more humid on Wednesday. The high Wednesday afternoon at 85. I'm Steve Williams.
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92.9 Tom FM. It's Kyle McMahon. And this one was by request from Katie in Newark. This one's for you, Katie. And if you want to hear something, no matter where you are, Delaware or the beaches, Delmarva, or around the world on the iHeartRadio app, hit me up and we just might get it on for you.

0: 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I just crank up the tunes and the bad mood is gone and my day is all bright and sunny once again.
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0: Clearing skies and humid tonight. Still a shower and thunderstorm mainly early. Low tonight at 68. Intervals of clouds and sun. Breezy and hot on Sunday. A thunderstorm in spots in the afternoon. The high tomorrow near 90. Clear skies tomorrow night with the low at 65. And then partly sunny on Monday with a high 83. For Tuesday, plenty of sunshine. The high again 83. Sunny and more humid on Wednesday. The high Wednesday afternoon at 85. I'm Steve Williams.
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I got a talk back that is a request for How to Save a Life by Frey from Michael, who's in Greenwood, Delaware, driving Uber. So I wanted to thank Michael and all of the Uber drivers and, you know, all of you drivers out there listening. I appreciate you. Here you go, Michael. 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

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It's Kyle McMahon. 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Here you go, Steven. I hope work goes by a little quicker for you.

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0: Clearing skies and humid tonight. Still a shower and thunderstorm mainly early. Low tonight at 68. Intervals of clouds and sun. Breezy and hot on Sunday. A thunderstorm in spots in the afternoon. The high tomorrow near 90. Clear skies tomorrow night with a low at 65. And then partly sunny on Monday with a high 83. For Tuesday, plenty of sunshine. The high again 83. Sunny and more humid on Wednesday. The high Wednesday afternoon at 85. I'm Steve Williams.
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92.9 Tom FM, the 80s, 90s, and now it's Kyle McMahon. Thank you for listening, and I hope you're enjoying this beautiful day, Delaware. It is so gorgeous outside. A little hot, but I'll take it. Definitely, I'll take it over the winter.

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0: Clearing skies and humid tonight. Still a shower and thunderstorm mainly early. Low tonight at 68. Intervals of clouds and sun. Breezy and hot on Sunday. A thunderstorm in spots in the afternoon. The high tomorrow near 90. Clear skies tomorrow night with the low at 65. And then partly sunny on Monday with a high 83. For Tuesday, plenty of sunshine. The high again 83. Sunny and more humid on Wednesday. The high Wednesday afternoon at 85. I'm Steve Williams.
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between. Connect with me. 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And who knows? I might just feature you right here on the show. 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

AM, the 80s, 90s, and now it's Kyle McMahon, and that is my time for today. As always, I appreciate you spending your Saturday with me. 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Be safe. 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

0: Clearing skies and humid tonight. Still a shower and thunderstorm, mainly early. Low tonight at 68. Intervals of clouds and sun. Breezy and hot on Sunday. A thunderstorm in spots in the afternoon. The high tomorrow near 90. Clear skies tomorrow night with the low at 65. And then partly sunny on Monday with a high 83. For Tuesday, plenty of sunshine. The high again 83. Sunny and more humid on Wednesday. The high Wednesday afternoon at 85. I'm Steve Williams.
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